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1: Mostly clear for tonight, a low 45 to 50. Mostly sunny tomorrow, 75. Tomorrow night, increasing clouds, 50, and partly sunny, 65 to 70. On Saturday, Sunday, leftover moisture from Isaias moving in. Periods of rain, mid-60s, rain showers, upper 60s Monday. I'm staff meteorologist Bill Jackman on the Virginia News Network.
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0: Mostly clear for tonight, a low 45 to 50. Mostly sunny tomorrow, 75. Tomorrow night, increasing clouds, 50, and partly sunny, 65 to 70 on Saturday. Sunday, leftover moisture from Isaias moving in. Periods of rain, mid-60s, rain showers, upper 60s Monday. I'm staff meteorologist Bill Jackman on the Virginia News Network.
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0: Castle Coliseum is the place to be to watch Virginia Tech men's and women's basketball.
1: 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The left hand!
0: We can't wait to see you defending the castle all season long.
2: Deep left wing three, you bet! 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
3: 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If you know of a young person who is at least

0: 14 years old and has graduated the 8th grade and may be interested in exploring the fire service, please contact me at 276-235-9580, and we'll be glad to answer your questions. 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And as always, stay tuned to this station for another segment of Chatting with the Chief.
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1: Mostly clear for tonight, a low 45 to 50. Mostly sunny tomorrow, 75. Tomorrow night, increasing clouds, 50, and partly sunny, 65 to 70 on Saturday. Sunday, leftover moisture from Isaias moving in. Periods of rain, mid-60s, rain showers, upper 60s, Monday. I'm staff meteorologist Bill Jackman on the Virginia News Network.
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0: Mostly clear for tonight, a low 45 to 50. Mostly sunny tomorrow, 75. Tomorrow night, increasing clouds, 50, and partly sunny, 65 to 70. On Saturday, Sunday, leftover moisture from Isaias moving in. Periods of rain, mid-60s, rain showers, upper 60s, Monday. I'm staff meteorologist Bill Jackman on the Virginia News Network.
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0: Virginia Tech football is hitting the West Coast this weekend. On Saturday, Virginia Tech takes on the Cal Golden Bears.
1: Overton to the 50, down the right sideline, and he will score! A tremendous run! Jeffrey Overton goes the length of the field. How about that for Overton?
0: Pre-game coverage begins at 1:30, and kickoff is set for 3:30. Right here on the Virginia Tech Sports Network.
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1: Mostly clear for tonight, a low 45 to 50. Mostly sunny tomorrow, 75. Tomorrow night, increasing clouds, 50, and partly sunny, 65 to 70. On Saturday, Sunday, leftover moisture from Isaias moving in. Periods of rain, mid-60s, rain showers, upper 60s Monday. I'm staff meteorologist Bill Jackman on the Virginia News Network.
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0: Mostly clear for tonight, a low 45 to 50. Mostly sunny tomorrow, 75. Tomorrow night, increasing clouds, 50, and partly sunny, 65 to 70 on Saturday. Sunday, leftover moisture from Isaias moving in. Periods of rain, mid-60s, rain showers, upper 60s Monday. I'm staff meteorologist Bill Jackman on the Virginia News Network.
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1: Mostly clear for tonight, a low 45 to 50. Mostly sunny tomorrow, 75. Tomorrow night, increasing clouds, 50, and partly sunny, 65 to 70. On Saturday, Sunday, leftover moisture from Isaias moving in. Periods of rain, mid-60s, rain showers, upper 60s, Monday. I'm staff meteorologist Bill Jackman on the Virginia News Network.
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2: Are you ready?

0: Mostly clear for tonight, a low 45 to 50. Mostly sunny tomorrow, 75. Tomorrow night, increasing clouds, 50, and partly sunny, 65 to 70. On Saturday, Sunday, leftover moisture from Isaias moving in. Periods of rain, mid-60s, rain showers, upper 60s, Monday. I'm staff meteorologist Bill Jackman on the Virginia News Network.
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0: Mostly clear for tonight, a low 45 to 50. Mostly sunny tomorrow, 75. Tomorrow night, increasing clouds, 50, and partly sunny, 65 to 70 on Saturday. Sunday, leftover moisture from Isaias moving in. Periods of rain, mid-60s, rain showers, upper 60s Monday. I'm staff meteorologist Bill Jackman on the Virginia News Network.
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2: You know you

0: to 50, mostly sunny tomorrow, 75. Tomorrow night, increasing clouds, 50, and partly sunny, 65 to 70 on Saturday. Sunday, leftover moisture from Isaias moving in. Periods of rain, mid-60s, rain showers, upper 60s Monday. I'm staff meteorologist Bill Jackman on the Virginia News Network.
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1: Mostly clear for tonight, a low 45 to 50. Mostly sunny tomorrow, 75. Tomorrow night, increasing clouds, 50, and partly sunny, 65 to 70. On Saturday, Sunday, leftover moisture from Isaias moving in. Periods of rain, mid-60s, rain showers, upper 60s Monday. I'm staff meteorologist Bill Jackman on the Virginia News Network.
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0: Mostly clear for tonight, a low 45 to 50. Mostly sunny tomorrow, 75. Tomorrow night, increasing clouds, 50, and partly sunny, 65 to 70. On Saturday, Sunday, leftover moisture from Isaias moving in. Periods of rain, mid-60s, rain showers, upper 60s, Monday. I'm staff meteorologist Bill Jackman on the Virginia News Network.
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1: Mostly clear for tonight, a low 45 to 50. Mostly sunny tomorrow, 75. Tomorrow night, increasing clouds, 50, and partly sunny, 65 to 70 on Saturday. Sunday, leftover moisture from Isaias moving in. Periods of rain, mid-60s, rain showers, upper 60s Monday. I'm staff meteorologist Bill Jackman on the Virginia News Network.
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0: Mostly clear for tonight, a low 45 to 50. Mostly sunny tomorrow, 75. Tomorrow night, increasing clouds, 50, and partly sunny, 65 to 70 on Saturday. Sunday, leftover moisture from Isaias moving in. Periods of rain, mid-60s, rain showers, upper 60s Monday. I'm staff meteorologist Bill Jackman on the Virginia News Network.
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1: Mostly clear for tonight, a low 45 to 50. Mostly sunny tomorrow, 75. Tomorrow night, increasing clouds, 50, and partly sunny, 65 to 70. On Saturday, Sunday, leftover moisture from Isaias moving in. Periods of rain, mid-60s, rain showers, upper 60s Monday. I'm staff meteorologist Bill Jackman on the Virginia News Network.
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0: Mostly clear for tonight, a low 45 to 50. Mostly sunny tomorrow, 75. Tomorrow night, increasing clouds, 50, and partly sunny, 65 to 70. On Saturday, Sunday, leftover moisture from Isaias moving in. Periods of rain, mid-60s, rain showers, upper 60s, Monday. I'm staff meteorologist Bill Jackman on the Virginia News Network.
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1: Mostly clear for tonight, a low 45 to 50. Mostly sunny tomorrow, 75. Tomorrow night, increasing clouds, 50, and partly sunny, 65 to 70. On Saturday, Sunday, leftover moisture from Isaias moving in. Periods of rain, mid-60s, rain showers, upper 60s Monday. I'm staff meteorologist Bill Jackman on the Virginia News Network.
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1: Awesome.

0: Mostly clear for tonight, a low 45 to 50. Mostly sunny tomorrow, 75. Tomorrow night, increase in clouds, 50, and partly sunny, 65 to 70 on Saturday. Sunday, leftover moisture from Isaias moving in. Periods of rain, mid-60s, rain showers, upper 60s Monday. I'm staff meteorologist Bill Jackman on the Virginia News Network.
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1: Mostly clear for tonight, a low 45 to 50. Mostly sunny tomorrow, 75. Tomorrow night, increasing clouds, 50, and partly sunny, 65 to 70. On Saturday, Sunday, leftover moisture from Isaias moving in. Periods of rain, mid-60s, rain showers, upper 60s, Monday. I'm staff meteorologist Bill Jackman on the Virginia News Network.
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0: Mostly clear for tonight, a low 45 to 50. Mostly sunny tomorrow, 75. Tomorrow night, increasing clouds, 50, and partly sunny, 65 to 70. On Saturday, Sunday, leftover moisture from Isaias moving in. Periods of rain, mid-60s, rain showers, upper 60s, Monday. I'm staff meteorologist Bill Jackman on the Virginia News Network.
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1: Good morning, everyone. Sunshine today, a high 70 to 75. Mostly clear, upper 40s tonight. Tomorrow, mostly sunny day, 75. Clouds roll in tomorrow night, 50. And then on Saturday, partly sunny, 65 to 70. Periods of rain likely Sunday, temperature 65, leftover moisture from Eastasis, and then rain showers with us for Columbus Day Monday, 65 to 70. I'm staff meteorologist Bill Jackwoman on the Virginia News Network.
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2: Rumors spread around. 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

0: Good morning, everyone. Sunshine today, a high 70 to 75. Mostly clear, upper 40s tonight. Tomorrow, mostly sunny day, 75. Clouds roll in tomorrow night, 50. And then on Saturday, partly sunny, 65 to 70. Periods of rain likely Sunday, temperature 65, leftover moisture from Eastasis, and then rain showers with us for Columbus Day Monday, 65 to 70. I'm staff meteorologist Bill Jackwoman on the Virginia News Network.
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0: Castle Coliseum is the place to be to watch Virginia Tech men's and women's basketball.
1: 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The left hand!
0: We can't wait to see you defending the castle all season long.
2: Deep left wing three, you bet! 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
2: One student is dead and another is injured after a shooting at a Norfolk school. Authorities say it happened Wednesday afternoon in the parking lot of Norview High School. The 16-year-old boys were apparently shot after being approached by another group of students. They were both rushed to the hospital where one of them died. The other victim was shot in the lower body, but his condition is unknown. Police say they've identified the suspect and are actively looking for them. Classes are being held as usual. The Virginia Red Cross is deploying workers to help with disaster relief as Hurricane Isaias approaches the Gulf Coast. Five workers are heading to Florida to help support relief efforts. Florida and Alabama have declared states of emergency and have ordered evacuations for some coastal areas. The workers will be deployed for 2 weeks. The Frederick County School System is banning the use of artificial intelligence by students. The school board voted 6-1 to block AI use for students from pre-kindergarten through 12th grade on Wednesday. Supporters of the ban say students may rely too heavily on technology and need to develop critical thinking skills. Lessons that discuss AI will be permitted, and students with disabilities may ask for accommodations that use that technology. As companies and governments look toward mining resources on the moon, a former Wise County court clerk poses challenging, proactive questions. Thomas Cage with more.
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0: Future disputes over ownerships, royalties, and property rights could look surprisingly similar to the debates that have shaped coal and mineral rights in Southwest Virginia for generations. Jack Kennedy points to an example from Wise County, where a lease involving an Apollo 14 moon rock was once recorded in local court records, proving those legal questions may not be as far off as they sound.
1: I'm Rebecca Hughes.
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5: Good morning, everyone. Sunshine today, a high 70 to 75. Mostly clear, upper 40s tonight. Tomorrow, mostly sunny day, 75. Clouds roll in tomorrow night, 50. And then on Saturday, partly sunny, 65 to 70. Periods of rain likely Sunday, temperature 65, leftover moisture from Eastasis. And then rain showers with us for Columbus Day, Monday, 65 to 70. I'm staff meteorologist Bill Jackman on the Virginia News Network.
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0: Virginia Tech football is hitting the West Coast this weekend. On Saturday, Virginia Tech takes on the Golden Bears.
1: Overton to the 50, down the right sideline, and he will score. A tremendous run. Jeffrey Overton goes the length of the field. How about that for Overton?
0: Pre-game coverage begins at 1:30, and kickoff is set for 3:30. Right here on the Virginia Tech Sports Network.
2: It's bow time. You've heard folks say, don't call it a comeback. But the Pork Chop Griller is back at Bojangles for a limited time. And we don't like to beat around the bush. Because we're talking about a huge, hefty pork chop in all its tender, marinated, chili lime glory, served up proud in a fluffy buttermilk biscuit. So we say, go ahead, call it a comeback. Pork Chop Grillers are back, only at Bojangles. It's bow time.
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0: Good morning, everyone. Sunshine today, a high 70 to 75. Mostly clear, upper 40s tonight. Tomorrow, mostly sunny day, 75. Clouds roll in tomorrow night, 50. And then on Saturday, partly sunny, 65 to 70. Periods of rain likely Sunday, temperature 65, leftover moisture from Eastasis, and then rain showers with us for Columbus Day Monday, 65 to 70. I'm staff meteorologist Bill Jackwoman on the Virginia News Network.
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1: Hello, everybody. Chief Mike here again from the Galax Fire Department with another segment of Chatting with the Chief. It may be hard to believe, but Halloween is right around the corner. Let's talk about some ways to keep you and your little monsters safe during this spooky time of year. Your decorations look fantastic, but please keep open flames and heat sources away from them. Corn stalks, dried flowers, and paper decorations can all catch fire easily. If you have a lit pumpkin, ensure that it is in a safe place, out of the way of those visiting goblins, doorsteps, and walkways. Talk to your kids about the importance of staying away from open flames and be sure they know how to stop, drop, and roll if their clothing catches fire. Make sure the kiddos never trick-or-treat alone and always have a flashlight and are wearing reflective clothing if they're anywhere near the street. Have a safe and happy Halloween, and as always, stay tuned to this station for more fire safety tips.
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2: A close friend of a missing Manassas Park woman says she had a rocky relationship with her husband in the months before she disappeared. Yesterday's testimony in the trial of Naresh Bhatt included a nurse who said the defendant hit his wife during an argument and controlled her access to money, transportation, and cell phone usage. She also accused Bhatt of having conversations with several women described as girlfriends. Bhatt is facing first-degree murder and other charges connected to his wife's 2024 disappearance. The trial will resume on Tuesday. Authorities have shut down six businesses connected to a Northern Virginia prostitution investigation. Multiple agencies were involved in Operation False Front, which took place in Manassas, Fairfax County, and Prince William County. Three people were arrested, including one woman who was charged with sexual battery. Six massage parlors were shut down, and investigators seized thousands of dollars in cash. Several victims of human trafficking were also identified during that investigation. The Virginia Museum of Fine Arts is taking an unprecedented step involving a piece created by an enslaved artist.
3: The historic move by the VMFA restored ownership of an 1840 stoneware jug to the descendants of an enslaved artist, David Drake, then reached an agreement to purchase the piece back for its permanent collection. 12 on Your Side reports that the museum officials say it's the first time VMFA officials have recognized the heirs of an enslaved artist as the rightful owners of work in its collection. The move is being hailed as a landmark effort to acknowledge both Drake's artistic legacy and the realities of slavery. I'm Katie Gray.
2: A former baseball player for Virginia Commonwealth University has died in a military training accident. Garrett Pearson was killed Saturday night in what's only being described as, quote, an unexpected training incident in Florida. The 30-year-old captain in the U.S. Marine Corps pitched for the Rams in 2018. He leaves behind a wife and two young daughters. I'm Rebecca Hughes.
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2: Good morning, everyone. Sunshine today, a high 70 to 75. Mostly clear, upper 40s tonight. Tomorrow, mostly sunny day, 75. Clouds roll in tomorrow night, 50. And then on Saturday, partly sunny, 65 to 70. Periods of rain likely Sunday, temperature 65, leftover moisture from Eastasis, and then rain showers with us for Columbus Day Monday, 65 to 70. I'm staff meteorologist Bill Jackman on the Virginia News Network.
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0: Good morning, everyone. Sunshine today, a high 70 to 75. Mostly clear, upper 40s tonight. Tomorrow, mostly sunny day, 75. Clouds roll in tomorrow night, 50. And then on Saturday, partly sunny, 65 to 70. Periods of rain likely Sunday, temperature 65, leftover moisture from Eastasis, and then rain showers with us for Columbus Day Monday, 65 to 70. I'm staff meteorologist Bill Jackwoman on the Virginia News Network.
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2: One student is dead and another is injured after a shooting at a Norfolk school. Authorities say it happened Wednesday afternoon in the parking lot of Norview High School. The 16-year-old boys were apparently shot after being approached by another group of students. They were both rushed to the hospital where one of them died. The other victim was shot in the lower body, but his condition is unknown. Police say they've identified the suspect and are actively looking for them. Classes are being held as usual. The Virginia Red Cross is deploying workers to help with disaster relief as Hurricane Isaias approaches the Gulf Coast. Five workers are heading to Florida to help support relief efforts. Florida and Alabama have declared states of emergency and have ordered evacuations for some coastal areas. The workers will be deployed for 2 weeks. The Frederick County School System is banning the use of artificial intelligence by students. The school board voted 6-1 to block AI use for students from pre-kindergarten through 12th grade on Wednesday. Supporters of the ban say students may rely too heavily on technology and need to develop critical thinking skills. Lessons that discuss AI will be permitted, and students with disabilities may ask for accommodations that use that technology. As companies and governments look toward mining resources on the moon, a former Wise County court clerk poses challenging, proactive questions. Thomas Cage with more.
3: In a new opinion piece published by Cardinal News, the commentary argues that as lunar mining moves closer to reality, future disputes over ownerships, royalties, and property rights could look surprisingly similar to the debates that have shaped coal and mineral rights in Southwest Virginia for generations. Jack Kennedy points to an example from

0: Wise County, where a lease involving an Apollo 14 moon rock was once recorded in local court records, proving those legal questions may not be as far off as they sound.
1: I'm Rebecca Hughes.
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3: Time now for a minute in the garden with Andre Viet.
4: One question I'm often asked. My crepe myrtle and roses are covered with a white substance. What is it, and what shall I do? Well, it's powdery mildew fungus, which attacks many flowers, including roses, trees, shrubs, and vegetables. The Cornell University formula works quite well. 1 tablespoon of baking soda, 1 tablespoon of highly refined horticultural oil to 1 gallon of water. Spray every 7 to 10 days, under and over the foliage.
3: Happy gardening. I'm Andre Viet.
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6: Good morning, everyone. Sunshine today, a high 70 to 75. Mostly clear upper 40s tonight. Tomorrow, mostly sunny day, 75. Clouds roll in tomorrow night, 50. And then on Saturday, partly sunny, 65 to 70. Periods of rain likely Sunday, temperature 65. Leftover moisture from Eastasis. And then rain showers with us for Columbus Day, Monday, 65 to 70. I'm staff meteorologist Bill Jackman on the Virginia News Network.
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0: Good morning, everyone. Sunshine today, a high 70 to 75. Mostly clear, upper 40s tonight. Tomorrow, mostly sunny day, 75. Clouds roll in tomorrow night, 50. And then on Saturday, partly sunny, 65 to 70. Periods of rain likely Sunday, temperature 65, leftover moisture from Eastasis, and then rain showers with us for Columbus Day Monday, 65 to 70. I'm staff meteorologist Bill Jackman on the Virginia News Network.
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1: Hello, everyone. Chief Mike here from the Galax Fire Department with another segment of Chatting with the Chief. School is back in session, and all the parents said, amen. First off, thank you to all our area teachers, administrators, school resource officers, and bus drivers for keeping our kiddos safe and teaching them daily. Now it's your turn. Have you taught your children fire safety at home? Have you taught them exactly what to do if the fire alarm goes off in your house? Please teach them to stay low and go and crawl out of your house. Teach them two ways out of every room in your house, especially their bedroom. Show them your family's outside meeting place, the place where your family meets together in the event of an emergency. Teach them to never re-enter a burning building and to get out and stay out. Teach them how to dial 911 and that matches and lighters are not toys. Take the time to teach your kids fire safety. Their life depends on it. Thank you all. Thank you to all of our school staff and prayers up for a fantastic year. Stay safe, and as always, stay tuned to this station for more segments of Chatting with the Chief.
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1: Benny Ray Haga, age 83, of Galax, Virginia, passed away Wednesday in the Forsyth Medical Center. He's survived by his children, Lynn and Jody Funk, Jeff and Libby Haga of Galax, Virginia, Sean and Christine Haga of Woodlawn, Virginia. Five grandchildren, two great-grandchildren, one on the way, along with several nieces and nephews. Funeral services will be held Saturday at 1 in the Grace Baptist Church. Burial to follow in the Monta Vista Cemetery. The family received friends Saturday from 11 a.m. till time for the funeral service at the Grace Baptist Church. The deceased again, Benny Ray Haga, age 83, of Galax, Virginia, passed away Wednesday in the Forsyth Medical Center. Dean Robert Vaughn Jr., age 63, of Galax, Virginia, passed away Tuesday at his home. He is survived by his wife, Teresa Anano of Galax, Virginia, sons and daughter-in-law, Britt and Candace Anano of Hillsville, Virginia, Roger Alley of Galax, Virginia, sisters and brothers-in-law Kathy Marsh and Rebecca Vaughn Funk, and Brian of Galax, Virginia. Brother and sister-in-law Richard Vaughn and Penny Mooney of Max Meadows, Virginia. Five grandchildren, several aunts, uncles, nieces, and nephews survive. Memorial services will be held Sunday afternoon at 3 o'clock in the Mountain Harvest Church. The family will see friends Sunday from 2 until time for the service at the church. The deceased again is Dean Robert Vaughn Jr., age 63, of Galax, Virginia, passed away Tuesday at his home.
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3: In ancient times, Job asked this question. How can someone be right with God? Paul asked this question to the Galatian Christians who were seduced and misled away from faith when he asked, how did you receive the Spirit? By the works of the law that you do, by your efforts, or by the hearing of faith? You see, the only answer that gets you into heaven is the answer.

0: through Jesus Christ. Because if we could work our way there, plus our faith, plus grace, but add any of our effort, then why did he need to die? Is it finished or not? And see, Jesus Christ died the perfect death. He lived the perfect life we couldn't live and died in our place and rose from the dead. So the answer to that question is faith alone in his perfect work. Are you trusting that today to be right with God? Look to Jesus and let him save you.
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0: Mostly cloudy skies for today. Afternoon temperature of 70. Mostly cloudy tonight, 50 to 55. Rain showers developing tomorrow. Breezy, temperature 60. The remnant moisture of Isaiah's moving through for tomorrow night and Sunday with rain, showers, thunderstorms on Sunday. Breezy, 65 to 70. Scattered rain showers Monday, 65 to 70. Sunny, 75 Tuesday and again Wednesday. I'm staff meteorologist Bill Jackman on the Virginia News Network.
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2: One student is dead and another is injured after a shooting at a Norfolk school. Authorities say it happened Wednesday afternoon in the parking lot of Norview High School. The 16-year-old boys were apparently shot after being approached by another group of students. They were both rushed to the hospital where one of them died. The other victim was shot in the lower body, but his condition is unknown. Police say they've identified the suspect and are actively looking for them. Classes are being held as usual. The Virginia Red Cross is deploying workers to help with disaster relief as Hurricane Isaias approaches the Gulf Coast. Five workers are heading to Florida to help support relief efforts. Florida and Alabama have declared states of emergency and have ordered evacuations for some coastal areas. The workers will be deployed for 2 weeks. The Frederick County School System is banning the use of artificial intelligence by students. The school board voted 6-1 to block AI use for students from pre-kindergarten through 12th grade on Wednesday. Supporters of the ban say students may rely too heavily on technology and need to develop critical thinking skills. Lessons that discuss AI will be permitted, and students with disabilities may ask for accommodations that use that technology. As companies and governments look toward mining resources on the moon, a former Wise County court clerk poses challenging, proactive questions. Thomas Cage with more.
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0: Future disputes over ownerships, royalties, and property rights could look surprisingly similar to the debates that have shaped coal and mineral rights in Southwest Virginia for generations. Jack Kennedy points to an example from Wise County, where a lease involving an Apollo 14 moon rock was once recorded in local court records, proving those legal questions may not be as far off as they sound.
1: I'm Rebecca Hughes.
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3: 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Wouldn't it be a miracle if there was a treatment for children with leukemia other than chemo or radiation? 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
5: Mostly cloudy skies for today. Afternoon temperature of 70. Mostly cloudy tonight, 50 to 55. Rain showers developing tomorrow. Breezy, temperature 60. The remnant moisture of Isaias moving through for tomorrow night and Sunday with rain, showers, thunderstorms on Sunday. Breezy, 65 to 70. Scattered rain showers Monday, 65 to 70. Sunny, 75 Tuesday and again Wednesday. I'm staff meteorologist Bill Jackman on the Virginia News Network.
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0: Castle Coliseum is the place to be to watch Virginia Tech men's and women's basketball.
1: Johnson, open lane! 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The left hand!
0: We can't wait to see you defending the castle all season long.
2: Deep left wing three, you bet! 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

0: Mostly cloudy skies for today. Afternoon temperature of 70. Mostly cloudy tonight, 50 to 55. Rain showers developing tomorrow. Breezy, temperature 60. The remnant moisture of Isaias moving through for tomorrow night and Sunday with rain, showers, thunderstorms on Sunday. Breezy, 65 to 70. Scattered rain showers Monday, 65 to 70. Sunny, 75 Tuesday and again Wednesday. I'm staff meteorologist Bill Jacquemin on the Virginia News Network.
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2: A close friend of a missing Manassas Park woman says she had a rocky relationship with her husband in the months before she disappeared. Yesterday's testimony in the trial of Naresh Bhatt included a nurse who said the defendant hit his wife during an argument and controlled her access to money, transportation, and cell phone usage. She also accused Bhatt of having conversations with several women described as girlfriends. Bhatt is facing first-degree murder and other charges connected to his wife's 2024 disappearance. The trial will resume on Tuesday. Authorities have shut down six businesses connected to a Northern Virginia prostitution investigation. Multiple agencies were involved in Operation False Front, which took place in Manassas, Fairfax County, and Prince William County. Three people were arrested, including one woman who was charged with sexual battery. Six massage parlors were shut down, and investigators seized thousands of dollars in cash. Several victims of human trafficking were also identified during that investigation. The Virginia Museum of Fine Arts is taking an unprecedented step involving a piece created by an enslaved artist.
3: The historic move by the VMFA restored ownership of an 1840 stoneware jug to the descendants of an enslaved artist, David Drake, then reached an agreement to purchase the piece back for its permanent collection. 12 on Your Side reports that the museum officials say it's the first time VMFA officials have recognized the heirs of an enslaved artist as the rightful owners of work in its collection. The move is being hailed as a landmark effort to acknowledge both Drake's artistic legacy and the realities of slavery. I'm Katie Gray.
2: A former baseball player for Virginia Commonwealth University has died in a military training accident. Garrett Pearson was killed Saturday night in what's only being described as, quote, an unexpected training incident in Florida. The 30-year-old captain in the U.S. Marine Corps pitched for the Rams in 2018. He leaves behind a wife and two young daughters. I'm Rebecca Hughes.
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2: Mostly cloudy skies for today. Afternoon temperature of 70. Mostly cloudy tonight, 50 to 55. Rain showers developing tomorrow. Breezy, temperature 60. The remnant moisture of Isaias moving through for tomorrow night and Sunday with rain, showers, thunderstorms on Sunday. Breezy, 65 to 70. Scattered rain showers Monday, 65 to 70. Sunny, 75 Tuesday and again Wednesday. I'm staff meteorologist Bill Jackman on the Virginia News Network.
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0: Virginia Tech football is hitting the West Coast this weekend. On Saturday, Virginia Tech takes on the Cal Golden Bears.
1: Overton to the 50, down the right sideline, and he will score! A tremendous run! Jeffrey Overton goes the length of the field! How about that for Overton?
0: Pre-game coverage begins at 1:30, and kickoff is set for 3:30. Right here on the Virginia Tech Sports Network.
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3: Hello, everybody. Chief Mike here again from the Galax Fire Department with another segment of Chatting with the Chief. 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Have a safe and happy Halloween, and as always, stay tuned to this station for more fire safety tips.
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Mostly cloudy skies for today. Afternoon temperature of 70. Mostly cloudy tonight, 50 to 55. Rain showers developing tomorrow. Breezy, temperature 60. The remnant moisture of Isaiah's moving through for tomorrow night and Sunday with rain, showers, thunderstorms on Sunday. Breezy, 65 to 70. Scattered rain showers Monday, 65 to 70. Sunny, 75 Tuesday and again Wednesday. I'm staff meteorologist Bill Jackman on the Virginia.

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2: One student is dead and another is injured after a shooting at a Norfolk school. Authorities say it happened Wednesday afternoon in the parking lot of Norview High School. The 16-year-old boys were apparently shot after being approached by another group of students. They were both rushed to the hospital where one of them died. The other victim was shot in the lower body, but his condition is unknown. Police say they've identified the suspect and are actively looking for them. Classes are being held as usual.

0: usual. The Virginia Red Cross is deploying workers to help with disaster relief as Hurricane Isaias approaches the Gulf Coast. Five workers are heading to Florida to help support relief efforts. Florida and Alabama have declared states of emergency and have ordered evacuations for some coastal areas. The workers will be deployed for 2 weeks. The Frederick County School System is banning the use of artificial intelligence by students. The school board voted 6-1 to block AI use for students from pre-kindergarten through 12th grade on Wednesday. Supporters of the ban say students may rely too heavily on technology and need to develop critical thinking skills. Lessons that discuss AI will be permitted, and students with disabilities may ask for accommodations that use that technology. As companies and governments look toward mining resources on the moon, a former Wise County court clerk poses challenging, proactive questions. Thomas Cage with more.
1: In a new opinion piece published by Cardinal News, the commentary argues that as lunar mining moves closer to reality, future disputes over ownerships, royalties, and property rights could look surprisingly similar to the debates that have shaped coal and mineral rights in Southwest Virginia for generations. Jack Kennedy points to an example from Wise County, where a lease involving an Apollo 14 moon rock was once recorded in local court records, proving those legal questions may not be as far off as they sound.
0: I'm Rebecca Hughes.
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5: Mostly cloudy skies for today. Afternoon temperature of 70. Mostly cloudy tonight, 50 to 55. Rain showers developing tomorrow, breezy, temperature 60, the remnant moisture of Isaias moving through for tomorrow night and Sunday with rain, showers, thunderstorms on Sunday, breezy 65 to 70, scattered rain showers Monday 65 to 70, sunny 75 Tuesday and again Wednesday. I'm staff meteorologist Bill Jacquemin on the Virginia News Network.
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0: Mostly cloudy skies for today. Afternoon temperature of 70. Mostly cloudy tonight, 50 to 55. Rain showers developing tomorrow. Breezy, temperature 60. The remnant moisture of Isaiah's moving through for tomorrow night and Sunday with rain, showers, thunderstorms on Sunday. Breezy, 65 to 70. Scattered rain showers Monday, 65 to 70. Sunny, 75 Tuesday and again Wednesday. I'm staff meteorologist Bill Jackman on the Virginia News Network.
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1: Hello, everyone. Chief Mike here again from the 55-member strong Galax Volunteer Fire Department. I get asked frequently how we keep our volunteer numbers so high. One of the reasons is our Explorer program. Explorers are youths between 14 and 18 years of age who are interested in the fire service. These young men and women who join our Explorer program receive the same gear as our firefighters. They go through the same training as our firefighters and participate in certain fireground activities once their training is complete. If you know of a young person who is at least 14 years old and has graduated the 8th grade and may be interested in exploring the fire service, please contact me at 276-235-9580 and we'll be glad to answer your questions. For more information, visit our website at galaxfire.com. And as always, stay tuned to this station for another segment of Chatting with the Chief.
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3: Benny Ray Haga, age 83, of Galax, Virginia, passed away Wednesday in the Forsyth Medical Center. He's survived by his children, Lynn and Jody Funk, Jeff and Libby Haga, all of Galax, Virginia, Sean and Christine Haga of Woodlawn, Virginia. Five grandchildren, two great-grandchildren, one on the way, along with several nieces and nephews. Funeral services will be held Saturday at 1 in the Grace Baptist Church. Burial to follow in the Monta Vista Cemetery. The family received friends Saturday from 11 a.m. till time for the funeral service at the Grace Baptist Church. The deceased again, Benny Ray Haga, age 83, of Galax, Virginia, passed away Wednesday in the Forsyth Medical Center. Dean Robert Vaughn Jr., age 63, of Galax, Virginia, passed away Tuesday at his home. He is survived by his wife, Teresa Anano of Galax, Virginia, sons and daughter-in-law, Britt and Candace Anano of Hillsville, Virginia, Roger Alley of Galax, Virginia, sisters and brothers-in-law Kathy Marsh and Rebecca Vaughn Funk and Brian all of Galax, Virginia. Brother and sister-in-law Richard Vaughn and Penny Mooney of Max Meadows, Virginia. Five grandchildren, several aunts, uncles, nieces, and nephews survive. Memorial services will be held Sunday afternoon at 3 o'clock in the Mountain Harvest Church. The family will see friends Sunday from 2 until time for the service at the church. The deceased again is Dean Robert Vaughn Jr., age 63, of Galax, Virginia, passed away Tuesday at his home.
2: 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These things include church-like chapels, beautiful gathering and viewing rooms, and ample off-street parking.

0: your hour of greatest need, call them in Galax at 276-236-2442 or in Hillsville at 276-728-2041. 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
1: In ancient times, Job asked this question. How can someone be right with God? Paul asked this question to the Galatian Christians who were seduced and misled away from faith when he asked, how did you receive the Spirit? By the works of the law that you do, by your efforts, or by the hearing of faith? You see, the only answer that gets you into heaven is the answer of Jesus Christ. Because if we could work our way there, plus our faith, plus grace, but add any of our effort, then why did he need to die? Is it finished or not? And see, Jesus Christ died the perfect death. He lived the perfect life we couldn't live and died in our place and rose from the dead. So the answer to that question is faith alone in his perfect work. Are you trusting that today to be right with God? Look to Jesus and let him save you.
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0: Mostly cloudy this afternoon near 70. Considerable clouds, low 50s for tonight. Rain showers developing tomorrow, breezy 60. Isaias moving through for tomorrow night with rain, wind, low 50s, and rain, thunderstorms. Breezy Sunday, 65 to 70. Scattered showers Monday, 65 to 70. And then sunny, mid-70s for Tuesday and again on Wednesday. I'm staff meteorologist Bill Jackwoman on the Virginia News Network.
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2: One student is dead and another is injured after a shooting at a Norfolk school. Authorities say it happened Wednesday afternoon in the parking lot of Norview High School. The 16-year-old boys were apparently shot after being approached by another group of students. They were both rushed to the hospital where one of them died. The other victim was shot in the lower body, but his condition is unknown. Police say they've identified the suspect and are actively looking for them. Classes are being held as usual. The Virginia Red Cross is deploying workers to help with disaster relief as Hurricane Isaias approaches the Gulf Coast. Five workers are heading to Florida to help support relief efforts. Florida and Alabama have declared states of emergency and have ordered evacuations for some coastal areas. The workers will be deployed for 2 weeks. The Frederick County School System is banning the use of artificial intelligence by students. The school board voted 6-1 to block AI use for students from pre-kindergarten through 12th grade on Wednesday. Supporters of the ban say students may rely too heavily on technology and need to develop critical thinking skills. Lessons that discuss AI will be permitted, and students with disabilities may ask for accommodations that use that technology. As companies and governments look toward mining resources on the moon, a former Wise County court clerk poses challenging, proactive questions. Thomas Cage with more.
3: In a new opinion piece published by Cardinal News, the commentary argues that as lunar mining moves closer to reality, future disputes over ownerships, royalties, and property rights could look surprisingly similar to the debates that have shaped coal and mineral rights in Southwest Virginia for generations. Jack Kennedy points to an example from Wise County, where a lease involving an Apollo 14 moon rock was once recorded in local court records, proving those legal questions may not be as far off as they sound.
2: I'm Rebecca Hughes.
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Mostly cloudy this afternoon near 70. Considerable clouds, low 50s for tonight. Rain showers developing tomorrow, breezy 60. Isaias moving through for tomorrow night with rain, wind, low 50s, and rain. Thunderstorms, breezy Sunday, 65 to 70. Scattered showers Monday, 65 to 70. And then sunny, mid-70s for Tuesday and again on Wednesday. I'm staff meteorologist Bill Jackman on the Virginia News Network. The Cat.

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0: Virginia Tech football is hitting the West Coast this weekend. On Saturday, Virginia Tech takes on the Cal Golden Bears.
1: Overton to the 50, down the right sideline, and he will score! A tremendous run! Jeffrey Overton goes the length of the field! How about that for Overton?
0: Pre-game coverage begins at 1:30, and kickoff is set for 3:30. 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

0: Mostly cloudy this afternoon near 70. Considerable clouds, low 50s for tonight. Rain showers developing tomorrow, breezy 60. Isaias moving through for tomorrow night with rain, wind, low 50s, and rain, thunderstorms. Breezy Sunday, 65 to 70. Scattered showers Monday, 65 to 70. And then sunny, mid-70s for Tuesday and again on Wednesday. I'm staff meteorologist Bill Jacquemin on the Virginia News Network.
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2: A close friend of a missing Manassas Park woman says she had a rocky relationship with her husband in the months before she disappeared. Yesterday's testimony in the trial of Naresh Bhatt included a nurse who said the defendant hit his wife during an argument and controlled her access to money, transportation, and cell phone usage. She also accused Bhatt of having conversations with several women described as girlfriends. Bhatt is facing first-degree murder and other charges connected to his wife's 2024 disappearance. The trial will resume on Tuesday. Authorities have shut down six businesses connected to a Northern Virginia prostitution investigation. Multiple agencies were involved in Operation False Front, which took place in Manassas, Fairfax County, and Prince William County. Three people were arrested, including one woman who was charged with sexual battery. Six massage parlors were shut down, and investigators seized thousands of dollars in cash. Several victims of human trafficking were also identified during that investigation. The Virginia Museum of Fine Arts is taking an unprecedented step involving a piece created by an enslaved artist.
3: The historic move by the VMFA restored ownership of an 1840 stoneware jug to the descendants of an enslaved artist, David Drake, then reached an agreement to purchase the piece back for its permanent collection. 12 on Your Side reports that the museum officials say it's the first time VMFA officials have recognized the heirs of an enslaved artist as the rightful owners of work in its collection. The move is being hailed as a landmark effort to acknowledge both Drake's artistic legacy and the realities of slavery. I'm Katie Gray.
2: A former baseball player for Virginia Commonwealth University has died in a military training accident. Garrett Pearson was killed Saturday night in what's only being described as, quote, an unexpected training incident in Florida. The 30-year-old captain in the U.S. Marine Corps pitched for the Rams in 2018. He leaves behind a wife and two young daughters. I'm Rebecca Hughes.
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6: Mostly cloudy this afternoon near 70. Considerable clouds, low 50s for tonight. Rain showers developing tomorrow, breezy 60. Isaias moving through for tomorrow night with rain, wind, low 50s, and rain, thunderstorms. Breezy Sunday, 65 to 70. Scattered showers Monday, 65 to 70. And then sunny, mid-70s for Tuesday and again on Wednesday. I'm staff meteorologist Bill Jackman on the Virginia News Network.
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1: Hello, everybody. Chief Mike here again from the Galax Fire Department with another segment of Chatting with the Chief. It may be hard to believe, but Halloween is right around the corner. Let's talk about some ways to keep you and your little monsters safe during this spooky time of year. Your decorations look fantastic, but please keep open flames and heat sources away from them. Corn stalks, dried flowers, and paper decorations can all catch fire easily. If you have a lit pumpkin, ensure that it is in a safe place, out of the way of those visiting goblins, doorsteps, and walkways. 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Make sure the kiddos never trick-or-treat alone and always have a flashlight and are wearing reflective clothing if they're anywhere near the street. Have a safe and happy Halloween, and as always, stay tuned to this station for more fire safety tips.
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0: Mostly cloudy this afternoon near 70. Considerable clouds, low 50s for tonight. Rain showers developing tomorrow, breezy 60. Isaias moving through for tomorrow night with rain, wind, low 50s, and rain. Thunderstorms, breezy Sunday, 65 to 70. Scattered showers Monday, 65 to 70. And then sunny, mid-70s for Tuesday and again on Wednesday. I'm staff meteorologist Bill Jackman on the Virginia News Network.
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2: One student is dead and another is injured after a shooting at a Norfolk school. Authorities say it happened Wednesday afternoon in the parking lot of Norview High School. The 16-year-old boys were apparently shot after being approached by another group of students. They were both rushed to the hospital where one of them died. The other victim was shot in the lower body, but his condition is unknown. Police say they've identified the suspect and are actively looking for them. Classes are being held as usual. The Virginia Red Cross is deploying workers to help with disaster relief as Hurricane Isaias approaches the Gulf Coast. Five workers are heading to Florida to help support relief efforts. Florida and Alabama have declared states of emergency and have ordered evacuations for some coastal areas. The workers will be deployed for 2 weeks. The Frederick County School System is banning the use of artificial intelligence by students. The school board voted 6-1 to block AI use for students from pre-kindergarten through 12th grade on Wednesday. Supporters of the ban say students may rely too heavily on technology and need to develop critical thinking skills. Lessons that discuss AI will be permitted, and students with disabilities may ask for accommodations that use that technology. As companies and governments look toward mining resources on the moon, a former Wise County court clerk poses challenging, proactive questions. Thomas Cage with more.
3: In a new opinion piece published by Cardinal News, the commentary argues that as lunar mining moves closer to reality, future disputes over ownerships, royalties, and property rights could look surprisingly similar to the debates that have shaped coal and mineral rights in Southwest Virginia for generations. Jack Kennedy points to an example from Wise County where a lease involving an Apollo 14 moon rock was once recorded in local court records, proving those legal questions may not be as far off as they sound.
2: I'm Rebecca Hughes.
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2: Mostly cloudy this afternoon near 70, considerable clouds, low 50s for tonight. Rain showers developing tomorrow, breezy 60. Isaias moving through for tomorrow night with rain, wind, low 50s, and rain, thunderstorms. Breezy Sunday, 65 to 70. Scattered showers Monday, 65 to 70. And then sunny, mid-70s for Tuesday and again on Wednesday. I'm staff meteorologist Bill Jackman on the Virginia News Network.
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0: Virginia Tech football is hitting the West Coast this weekend. On Saturday, Virginia Tech takes on the Cal Golden Bears.
1: Over to the 50, down the right sideline, and he will score. A tremendous run. Jeffrey Overton goes the length of the field. How about that for Overton?
0: Pre-game coverage begins at 1:30, and kickoff is set for 3:30. 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

0: Mostly cloudy this afternoon near 70. Considerable clouds, low 50s for tonight. Rain showers developing tomorrow, breezy 60. Isaiah's moving through for tomorrow night with rain, wind, low 50s, and rain, thunderstorms. Breezy Sunday, 65 to 70. Scattered showers Monday, 65 to 70. And then sunny, mid-70s for Tuesday and again on Wednesday. I'm staff meteorologist Bill Jackwoman on the Virginia News Network.
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2: A close friend of a missing Manassas Park woman says she had a rocky relationship with her husband in the months before she disappeared. Yesterday's testimony in the trial of Naresh Bhatt included a nurse who said the defendant hit his wife during an argument and controlled her access to money, transportation, and cell phone usage. She also accused Bhatt of having conversations with several women described as girlfriends. Bhatt is facing first-degree murder and other charges connected to his wife's 2024 disappearance. The trial will resume on Tuesday. Authorities have shut down six businesses connected to a Northern Virginia prostitution investigation. Multiple agencies were involved in Operation False Front, which took place in Manassas, Fairfax County, and Prince William County. Three people were arrested, including one woman who was charged with sexual battery. Six massage parlors were shut down, and investigators seized thousands of dollars in cash. Several victims of human trafficking were also identified during that investigation. The Virginia Museum of Fine Arts is taking an unprecedented step involving a piece created by an enslaved artist.
3: The historic move by the VMFA restored ownership of an 1840 stoneware jug to the descendants of an enslaved artist, David Drake, then reached an agreement to purchase the piece back for its permanent collection. 12 on Your Side reports that the museum officials say it's the first time VMFA officials have recognized the heirs of an enslaved artist as the rightful owners of work in its collection. The move is being hailed as a landmark effort to acknowledge both Drake's artistic legacy and the realities of slavery. I'm Katie Gray.
2: A former baseball player for Virginia Commonwealth University has died in a military training accident. Garrett Pearson was killed Saturday night in what's only being described as, quote, an unexpected training incident in Florida. The 30-year-old captain in the U.S. Marine Corps pitched for the Rams in 2018. He leaves behind a wife and two young daughters. I'm Rebecca Hughes.
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3: Mostly cloudy this afternoon near 70. Considerable clouds, low 50s for tonight. Rain showers developing tomorrow, breezy 60. Isaias moving through for tomorrow night with rain, wind, low 50s, and rain. Thunderstorms, breezy Sunday, 65 to 70. Scattered showers Monday, 65 to 70. And then sunny, mid-70s for Tuesday and again on Wednesday. I'm staff meteorologist Bill Jackman on the Virginia News Network.
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crank it up. And break the knob off. 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

0: Mostly cloudy this afternoon near 70. Considerable clouds, low 50s for tonight. Rain showers developing tomorrow, breezy 60. Isaias moving through for tomorrow night with rain, wind, low 50s, and rain. Thunderstorms, breezy Sunday, 65 to 70. Scattered showers Monday, 65 to 70. And then sunny, mid-70s for Tuesday and again on Wednesday. I'm staff meteorologist Bill Jackwoman on the Virginia News Network.
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1: Mostly cloudy for tonight, 50 to 55. Rain showers developing tomorrow, breezy 60. Rain, wind for tomorrow night. The remnant moisture of Isaiah is passing through, low 50s. And then on Sunday, rain and thunderstorms, breezy 65 to 70. Scattered rain showers ending Monday, 65 to 70. Then sunny, 75 Tuesday, sunny, 75 Wednesday. I'm staff meteorologist Bill Jackman on the Virginia News Network.
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0: Mostly cloudy for tonight, 50 to 55. Rain showers developing tomorrow, breezy 60. Rain, wind for tomorrow night. The remnant moisture of Isaiah is passing through, low 50s. And then on Sunday, rain and thunderstorms, breezy 65 to 70. Scattered rain showers ending Monday, 65 to 70. Then sunny, 75 Tuesday, sunny 75 Wednesday. I'm staff meteorologist Bill Jackman on the Virginia News Network.
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